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7: Clear skies throughout the evening, overnight lows in the low 60s. Then we'll see intervals of clouds and sunshine on Wednesday with near record high temperatures in the upper 80s. With your WECO Weather, this is Amber Moore.

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Oh, and there he stood in the door of that shack and his beard and his hair was long and black and he was the biggest man I'd ever

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1: ABC News, I'm Dave Packer. The Vatican confirming Pope Leo has lung cancer. Earlier on Tuesday, the pontiff underwent surgery to remove the lower lobe of his right lung. ABC's Tom Sophie Borridge is in Rome.
2: The Vatican is saying the surgery was successful. So, you know, we'll have to wait and see. We know now that Pope Leo is not going to be carrying out official meetings for the next week. He's expected to remain in Gemelli Hospital to recover from that surgery for about a week.
1: Cornell University now banning all fraternity parties for the rest of the year. This amid public outcry over an alleged rape inside a fraternity house in 2024. Kimberly Guilfoyle, the Trump administration's ambassador to Greece, has resigned. The news comes following allegations of misconduct by a Trump political donor. Federal judge Tuesday extending an order blocking the Trump administration from banning reporters for CNN, MS Now, and Politico from the White House. This is ABC News.
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10: Mostly clear skies with temperatures in the 60s to start our Wednesday morning. Will be generally sunny despite a few afternoon clouds, highs topping out near 85 degrees. Partly cloudy throughout the evening, overnight lows in the mid-60s. Then a sunshine-cloud mix on Thursday with highs in the mid-80s. With your WECO weather, this is Amber Moore.
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1: ABC News, I'm Sherry Preston. Overnight, a federal judge has extended an order blocking President Trump's ban on reporters from three news outlets at the White House. It makes its way through the court system. The judge ruling that CNN, MSNBC, and Politico are likely to succeed in their constitutional free speech and due process claims in court. Pope Leo has lung cancer. The Vatican confirming that news after a nodule was removed from his lung Tuesday. ABC's Tom Sophie Burridge is at the Vatican.
2: The Vatican saying the Pope was in the operating room for 3 hours, with the surgery itself lasting 90 minutes, adding the surgery was successful and there were no complications.
3: Given the advancements in the treatment of lung cancer, medical experts say patients can have great outcomes if doctors caught the cancer early and removed it all during the procedure.
1: Ukrainian President Volodymyr Zelensky will be in London for talks today. Overnight strikes in and around the country, including in the capital of Kyiv, have left more than 500,000 people without power. This is ABC News.
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8: Mostly clear skies with temperatures in the 60s to start our Wednesday morning. Will be generally sunny despite a few afternoon clouds, highs topping out near 85 degrees. Partly cloudy throughout the evening, overnight lows in the mid-60s. Then a sunshine-cloud mix on Thursday with highs in the mid-80s. With your WECO weather, this is Amber Moore.
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7: Mostly clear skies with temperatures in the 60s to start our Wednesday morning. Will be generally sunny despite a few afternoon clouds, highs topping out near 85 degrees. Partly cloudy throughout the evening, overnight lows in the mid-60s. Then a sunshine-cloud mix on Thursday with highs in the mid-80s. With your WECO weather, this is Amber Moore.
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3: Early voting for the November 3rd Tennessee State, Federal, and Morgan County General and Municipal elections begins today at Morgan County Courthouse. Early voting hours this week are today through Friday from 9 a.m. till 4 p.m. and Saturday from 9 a.m. till noon. According to AAA, the Tennessee gas price average remained the same last week at $3.93 a gallon. Chattanooga has the state's lowest metro rate at $3.82 a gallon, and Jackson is the highest at $4.06 a gallon. The gas price average in Morgan County is $3.98 a gallon. Nationally, gas prices dropped by a penny to $4.35 a gallon. Tennessee's gas price average is seventh lowest in the nation. In October, the American Red Cross is asking people to book a time to give blood or platelets to help keep the blood supply as strong as possible this fall. As a thank you, those who donate between now and October 18th will receive a free $15 e-gift card to a merchant of their choice. Make an appointment today by visiting redcrossblood.org, calling 1-800-RED-CROSS, or using the Red Cross Blood Donor app. NASCAR racing from Phoenix will be on WECO this weekend. 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Then Sunday at 2 p.m. on 101.3 FM, it will be the NASCAR Cup Series race. For WECO News, this is Goose Lindsay.
4: ABC News, I'm Sherry Preston. Prayers for the Pope after his diagnosis of lung cancer.
5: But we're all supposed to pray for each other. And he does carry the cross, and we all carry the cross for each other. So we pray, and we continue to pray.
4: Hannah Titus at St. Patrick's Cathedral in New York City. The Pope resting at a hospital in Rome after surgery to remove part of his right lung. A federal judge extending the order that blocks President Trump's White House ban on three news organizations. The president continuing his campaign swing with stops in Arizona and Montana today. New numbers this morning expect to show that inflation is running at 3.6%. Family and friends of Hassan Kareem, the man killed when he fell from a Georgia roller coaster, remembering him today.
6: He was such a good person. He was one that always smiled and laughed. Make you laugh and keep that smile that he always had on his face.
4: Alicia Day says just a few weeks ago, Kareem survived a car fire. This is ABC News.
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2: Mostly clear skies with temperatures in the 60s to start our Wednesday morning. We'll be generally sunny despite a few afternoon clouds, highs topping out near 85 degrees. Partly cloudy throughout the evening, overnight lows in the mid-60s. Then a sunshine-cloud mix on Thursday with highs in the mid-80s. With your WECO weather, this is Amber Moore.
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5: All right, a good Wednesday morning, everyone, along with Goose Lindsay. This is Andrew Knight as Brad Bird has the week off. And, Goose, you know, even though Brad's out for the week, we still got to give away a birthday cake, don't we?
6: We sure do. And, man, you talk about Wednesday. It hardly feels like Tuesday to me.
5: It kind of does. But, hey, we are on Hump Day Wednesday, and let's get it going.
6: Yeah, that's right.
5: All right. Taking a look at the local names today, Goose, as for this October 14th, there are 13 names on this October 14th, and let's just go ahead and, now we're not going to do the celebrity birthdays, we're just going to keep it local. Is that okay with you?
6: That's good, because I don't know them anyway.
5: Well, that sounds good to me. So, all right, let's read these 13 names, and they are from Sunbright at number one, Kimberly Lawson, Tammy Huckabee at Sunbright number two. Number three, Jeremiah Johnson of Oakdale, Samantha Hamby of Cofield at four, Zachary Van Orsteren, Wartburg at five, Heather Ellison of Harriman at six, Kaylee Woodard, Scott County number seven. At number eight, Alex Susak of Lansing. Number nine, Gina Norris Hickling of Oakdale, Jessica Heidel Webb of Wartburg at number 10. Number 11, Alice Woods of the Joyner Community. And at number 12, Sarah Arms Redmond of Wartburg. And at number 13, a frequent flyer here of WECO, Miss Victoria Bird of Huntsville. So those are the 13 local names. So, Goose, you know the drill by now. Shake up the cage, draw out the number, and tell us who wins today's Darnell Bakery Birthday Club presented by Darnell's IGA here in Wartburg.
6: We've got Sticks, number 11.
5: Number 11. That would be Alice Woods of the Joyner Community. So, congratulations, Alice. All you got to do is come by here at the radio station, 305 North Church Street, pick up your certificate. And Goose, they got a free birthday cake.
6: Yeah, I mean, and today is a great day for a birthday cake. I mean, what, 80, 85 degrees, no rain in sight?
5: Go get you a cake.
6: Come get a cake.
5: Come get a cake. So we'll just read the names one more time. Again, happy birthday to Kimberly Lawson, Tammy Huckabee, Jeremiah Johnson, Samantha Hamby, Zachary Van Orsteren, Heather Ellison, Kaylee Woodard, Alex Susak, Gina Norris Hickling, Jessica Heidel-Webb, Alice Woods, who is our winner, Sarah Arms Redmond, and Victoria Bird. Happy birthday to everybody on the list. And Goose, will tell them to stay tuned. In about 45 minutes, 50 minutes or so, we're going to be having some friendly, competitive banter with some, well, an Alabama Crimson Tide radio network down in Anniston, Alabama. And I think we're going to have some fun with that.
6: Well, it'll be friendly as long as they know their place.
5: That's exactly right. So, again, I'm just going to tell some Alabama jokes. Big third Saturday in October. I'm sure they'll give us some Tennessee jokes right back. But, again, tune to that. Goose, myself, we'll give them a call around 8:15, give or take, and we'll have a little fun with that. So, stay tuned for that. But right now, we'll get back to the music. Here is the new one from Corey Kent. It's Rocky Mountain Low on WECO.

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6: Mostly clear skies with temperatures in the 60s to start our Wednesday morning. Will be generally sunny despite a few afternoon clouds, highs topping out near 85 degrees. Partly cloudy throughout the evening, overnight lows in the mid-60s. Then a sunshine-cloud mix on Thursday with highs in the mid-80s. With your WECO weather, this is Amber Moore.
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3: Early voting for the November 3rd Tennessee State, Federal, and Morgan County General and Municipal elections begins today at Morgan County Courthouse. Early voting hours this week are today through Friday from 9 a.m. till 4 p.m. and Saturday from 9 a.m. till noon. According to AAA, the Tennessee gas price average remained the same last week at $3.93 a gallon. Chattanooga has the state's lowest metro rate at $3.82 a gallon, and Jackson is the highest at $4.06 a gallon. The gas price average in Morgan County is $3.98 a gallon. Nationally, gas prices dropped by a penny to $4.35 a gallon. Tennessee's gas price average is seventh lowest in the nation. In October, the American Red Cross is asking people to book a time to give blood or platelets to help keep the blood supply as strong as possible this fall. 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Make an appointment today by visiting redcrossblood.org, calling 1-800-RED-CROSS, or using the Red Cross Blood Donor app. NASCAR racing from Phoenix will be on WECO this weekend. 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Then Sunday at 2 p.m. on 101.3 FM, it will be the NASCAR Cup Series race. 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
4: ABC News, I'm Sherry Preston. Pope Leo resting in a Roman hospital a day after surgery on a nodule spotted on his lung. Doctors say it is cancerous. Surgeons removed one of the lobes in his right lung. President Trump campaigning in Alaska, talking about the economy.
5: Everything went up. You know, they blame me. They caused the highest prices in history, and then they start screaming, affordability. You know, in other words, every time they want to try and get me, they say affordability, sir.
4: Later today, he'll hit the campaign trail in Arizona and then Montana. Before that, the Labor Department releases new numbers on inflation in September. The report is widely expected to show prices 3.6% higher than a year ago. Overnight, a federal judge extended the order blocking the president's White House ban on three news outlets, CNN, MS Now, and Politico. New explosions rocking Saudi Arabia, the targets of apparent Houthi attacks reportedly in the headquarters of the Saudi oil giant Aramco. This is ABC News.
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3: 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Wilma Phillips, age 95, passed away Sunday. She is survived by her brother, Joe Dan Hummel, sisters, Sue Hubbard and Joanne LaFever, sons, Jimmy Reno Jr. and Randy Phillips, and daughters Betty Jones and Wilma Higgins. The family will receive friends Wednesday at Schubert Funeral Home in Wartburg from noon to 2 p.m. with the funeral to follow at 2 o'clock. Interment will follow in Bird Cemetery, Sunbright. June Elizabeth Anderson Fritz has passed away. The family will have a graveside service Friday at 1 p.m. in Rome Memorial Gardens, Rockwood.
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11: Mostly clear skies with temperatures in the 60s to start our Wednesday morning. Will be generally sunny despite a few afternoon clouds, highs topping out near 85 degrees. Partly cloudy throughout the evening, overnight lows in the mid-60s. Then a sunshine cloud mix on Thursday with highs in the mid-80s. With your WECO weather, this is Amber Moore.
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1: It's a best of five from here. Good morning, I'm Jay Reynolds. Two games in the best of seven ALCS. Guardians and Rays each have a win. Tampa Bay taking advantage of an opening in the fourth.
2: Swinging a grounder, third base. Ramirez, and it gets by Jose Ramirez into left field. The Rays are on the board as Mesa scores.
1: It would be three unearned runs for Tampa Bay in the fourth last night. They win 3-1, even in the series at a game apiece. Mike Cousins called it on ESPN Radio. Travel day today, game three tomorrow in Cleveland. Game three of the NLCS tonight. Dodgers say Shohei Ohtani will be in the lineup despite his recent slump. Week six of the NFL kicks off tomorrow. Fallout from week five. Rams release kicker Harrison Mevis. They bring in Blake Groupie from the Jets practice squad. LA's Alaric Jackson gets a two-game suspension for that post-game punch at midfield. A full night of hockey last night. All 32 teams in action. We saw a total of 112 goals across the 16 games. Most in the four-year history of the Frozen Frenzy. And two shy of the NHL record for most on a single day. Three of yesterday's goals coming off one stick.
3: A shot from Reinhart wide off the end boards, bounces, and they score, and it's Brady Tkachuk completing the hat trick. 3-1 Panthers, a power play goal. Brady Tkachuk, three consecutive goals here in the second period.
1: And Matthew Tkachuk assisted on all three. First time in NHL history a player's had a natural hat trick with his sibling assisting on all the goals. 104.3 WQAM. Panthers beat Columbus 7-3. Blues 7-2 over the Senators. Three players with two goals each. Devils get a goal from Jack Hughes in overtime to beat Detroit. Bruins double up the Sharks 6-3. Oilers beat the Canucks. That's five straight losses for Vancouver. Oilers top the Kings 4-1. LA is one of two teams that are still winless. Flyers being the other, they lose to the Kraken in a shootout. Games 3 and 4 of the WNBA Finals will be at State Farm Arena. It's a larger space than Atlanta's normal home court, the Gateway Center, which holds 3,500.
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0: classic from the Judds on FM 101.3 WBCO. Andrew Knight and Goose Lindsay hanging out with you this morning. And Goose, we did the birthdays earlier this morning, but hey, time rolling right along. How we doing on a Thursday morning? Wednesday morning, I guess.
1: See, it is rolling along. No, I mean, it looks like a great day out there, you know. I came in before it's sunrise, but it looks like a great sunrise, and temperature around 80 or so today, so you can't beat that.
0: Yeah,
1: October.
0: I think per our weather girl, Amber Moore, that might be some record highs today, potentially.
1: Wow. So, yeah, we'll
0: I'm about over it. So, as we've been, we talked about it earlier, we're going to have a little fun. The Tennessee-Alabama football game this coming Saturday. We'll talk to East Central Alabama's classic station, 95.1 The Mountain, coming up in just a little bit. Checked in. Having a little technical difficulties down there in Anniston, Alabama, they said. So, we're going to give them about five or ten more minutes, they said, and we're going to call them back and I got a good Alabama joke saved
1: well,
0: up.
1: Well, I don't like making fun of Alabama.
0: Well, they started it.
1: When you got a group that they have an elephant for a mascot, and then they realize they couldn't spell elephant, so they throw Tide out there. And,
0: yeah, like, what
1: you
0: is
1: know,
0: that?
1: Toilet paper and Tide.
0: If you do really think, in all seriousness, I'm sure you could Google it and research it, but like the Crimson Tide and an elephant. Like I don't know. I don't get it.
1: Especially at least the Tide. I could see maybe when you think of the Mobile and
0: that's dirty water down there anyway.
1: I mean, it'd be like us being the Tennessee Desert Squad or something, you know.
0: So stay tuned for that. In the next 10 or 15 minutes, we'll check in with those guys. Just have a little fun. Talk a little smack with Tennessee-Alabama coming up. And then, of course, Big Orange Bucks between now and 9 a.m. as well. Your chance to call in. Be caller 3. When you hear the John Ward, it's football soundbite, and you can have a chance to win $709.10. Goose, over $700. Just all you got to do is pick the correct score and pretty good deal.
1: Call us up on those Triple C Realty and Auction phone lines, 423-346-6300. I've got it programmed in. I'm gonna try to be caller number 3 today.
0: Well, you could be Loose Guinness.
2: Makes sound a little bit like this.
0: Or you could just say your real government name. I'm not even sure what it is. So
1: yeah.
0: I've heard it, but I don't know. I just know you're just Goose. So you could do whatever your name actually is.
1: You know, it'd be my third cousin or something.
0: Exactly. So, all right, we'll have a little fun with that in about 10 or so minutes when they get things straightened out and done in Anniston, Alabama. But right now, here's John Party and Dirt on My Boots.

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6: Mostly clear skies with temperatures in the 60s to start our Wednesday morning. We'll be generally sunny despite a few afternoon clouds, highs topping out near 85 degrees. Partly cloudy throughout the evening, overnight lows in the mid-60s. Then a sunshine-cloud mix on Thursday with highs in the mid-80s. With your WECO weather, this is Amber Moore.
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3: All right, welcome back in to the, well, not really the Early Bird Morning Show. Brad Bird off this week. So we're now going to check in what we've been talking about this morning with Grady G, as he's known, and Robert at East Central Alabama's classic station in the mountain. See if they got their technical issues worked out, and let's talk a little Tennessee, Alabama. Let's give them a ring.
5: Hey, good morning, the mountain.
3: Good morning. This is Andrew and Goose. We're the Tennessee Express checking in.
5: Hey, good morning, guys. How y'all doing up there at Wartburg?
3: Hey, it's going great on a hump day Wednesday. How about you all down in Alabama?
5: Well, we're doing good. Like the same thing, brother. It's Wednesday. That means we're going to head to the weekend here soon. So, and it's kind of a big weekend, isn't it?
3: Well,
5: hate weekend. Well,
3: they say it's something about the third Saturday in October. I don't know if that, does that make any sense to y'all down there?
5: Yeah. There's some kind of big game that goes on. It's going to be all crimson and orange this weekend.
3: I believe that is correct.
6: Let's cut through all the BS here. Let's just say what it is. Alabama's just going to beat you down. This is what it is. It's over. We don't need to go no further. Alabama's going to take you down.
3: Well, I was going to give y'all credit because I've heard that Alabama is known for their inventions. For example, the toothbrush. Had it been invented anywhere else, it would have been called a teeth brush.
5: So, guys, I had a question for you. This is something that's been puzzling me for a while now.
3: Yeah, what's up?
5: So if you marry a woman in Tennessee, but you divorce her in Kentucky, is she still your sister?
3: Well, the thing is, guys, it crosses state lines, so I think that's all moot point and fair game.
7: I think it's fair game.
3: But what about you, Goose? What do you think?
7: Don't divorce your family.
5: No, that makes a lot of sense.
8: Well, hey, I've been wondering about Alabama. They always get every call in every game. Now, this past week against Georgia, calls didn't go their way. And are they even going to be able to show up? Because they've been crying now for 4 days.
5: You know, he's got a good point. You guys know that the only chance you have in this game is if that same officiating crew goes to Tennessee.
6: Right. Look, hey, your quarterback choked in the middle of another game earlier this season. I mean, he couldn't even get out of his own head.
3: So, well, which one?
6: Come on now.
3: We've got a couple of them. Which one? Because we've played two so far this year. So.
6: Oh, yeah, it's the first one. The first one.
3: Exactly. But for those just tuning in, talking to Alabama's classic station, 95.1 The Mountain, we got G and Robert.
5: We got JP, and we got Logan, the kid, and, of course, we got Andrew and Goose.
3: Absolutely. So we're live here in Wartburg, Tennessee, and just what's the feeling down there in Alabama about?
5: Smoke 'em if you got 'em.
8: I'm gonna note me up just a one day cigar stand. I grew up when Tennessee lost 12 straight games to Alabama in the first 12 years of my life. I freaking hate Alabama. I can handle Florida, Georgia, all these other teams, but I don't think if Alabama was playing a group of demons from H. H-E-double-L that I wouldn't pull for the Demons.
5: You know, well, it is.
6: You know, the problem here is that both of us are actually Auburn fans, but we're going to pull for Alabama because we can't stay in Tennessee.
9: Hey, well, that's that's fair, I guess.
8: Well, we done took care of Auburn, so, you know.
10: If Alabama was be playing the Taliban, who would you pull for?
8: I'd be probably the Taliban. It'd be close, so, you know, I'd be.
3: I had somebody just text this in to me, so I won't claim credit for it, but, you know, they say Bryant-Denny Stadium holds 100,077 fans, but only four last names in that entire crowd. I don't know what's up with that. I mean, I just, again, don't shoot the messenger.
10: That's a good one. You mind if we use that?
3: Absolutely. So we're going to do this the next couple of mornings, of course, Thursday and Friday. Now, we'll stop the jokes there, but we got to save some for tomorrow on Friday. Is that okay?
5: Absolutely. Yeah. Absolutely. I got a lot more where those came from.
3: Well, that sounds good. G and Robert, we appreciate the time, guys. And
8: hey, can I?
3: You got anything else?
8: I just wonder if I can request a song from y'all.
10: Yeah.
8: How about queuing up Rocky Top?
10: Sounds good to me.
8: All right.
5: Just don't have it in the library.
3: Well, we can send it to you. I'll get it off here. We'll email it, text it. All right. Well, guys, we appreciate the time this morning. We'll check in tomorrow, same time, and have a little more fun with a little Tennessee and Alabama. How's that sound?
5: Sounds great, guys.
3: All right. Thanks a lot.
5: We appreciate it.
3: All right. And again, that's East Central Alabama's classic station, 95.1 The Mountain. 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And we'll end this segment with a Go Big Orange.
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3: All right, Goose, that was, had a little fun with that there. Now, had a little bit of an echo, which you might have noticed on that, but, you know, I guess that radio equipment down in Alabama, it's, you know, probably 1960 style and don't know how to operate. When they, having them phone out of state, that's probably a big deal for those guys.
8: They said their party line wasn't working and they had to use the cans on the string. So we'll forgive them.
3: Yes, we'll have to. I'll maybe say, hey, if y'all know how to FaceTime, it's a thing on your phone that you can hit and it'll actually FaceTime. I'll say, next time, show that to me. I'll show you what buttons to hit. That way it doesn't.
8: But I'll say this. How can you be Auburn fans and do anything where you give Alabama any credit whatsoever? Can't do it.
3: Committed to the bit, I guess.
8: I guess. So, you know, but I thought, pays the bills.
3: Yeah,
8: so.
3: What they make a joke about, marrying your sister and divorcing it. Yeah, I guess. But I like the one about, you know, Bryant-Denny Stadium having 100,000 fans and only four last names. But I got some more. Some aren't necessarily FCC allowable to say on here. But
8: Those are the best ones, probably.
3: I agree. We'll tell those off air. So, again, tune in tomorrow around 8:30, give or take. We'll check in once again with those guys. East Central Alabama's classic station, 95.1 The Mountain. Grady and Robert talking a little smack.
8: I believe they said that was Anniston, Alabama.
3: Anniston, Alabama. That is correct. They're also a NASCAR affiliate, so we made a little side wager after the first round of Cold Cokes at the Daytona 500. Whoever wins is going to have to, you know. So if Bama wins, I guess we'll have to.
8: Yeah, I was glad y'all made that bet because I don't go down there.
3: Well,
8: for
3: we'll make up for that. I tell you what, if Tennessee wins on Saturday, I'll be more than happy to buy everybody lunch.
8: We'll be having cigars and everything.
3: That's right.
8: Here.
3: If I come and smell like a stogie, it's well earned.
8: What do you mean if?
3: When?
8: Win, that's right.
3: That's exactly right. So, all right, so we'll have fun with that again tomorrow morning here on WECO. But right now, Cody Johnson, and be sure to listen and stay tuned for the John Ward Soundbite. Be caller 3, and you can guess the total combined score for Tennessee, Alabama, and have a chance at winning $709.10 right here on WECO.

0: WECO, you're caller number three. Who's this?
1: Ken Myers.
0: Well, Ken Myers, you're caller three, and of course, we're playing Big Orange Bucks, and if you guess the total combined score of Tennessee and Alabama this Saturday, Ken, you will win $709.10. So far, Ken, we've had 42 and 48 chosen, so what might be your guess for this Saturday's total combined score?
1: Go 55.
0: 55. All right. Well, like I said, if you're right on it, 709.10 is yours, but if nobody gets it right on, then we'll roll over another 101.30 and add it to that, Ken. So good luck to you, and if it's your lucky day, you'll be 55. How about that?
1: Thank you.
0: All right, thanks for calling in. See.
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3: Early voting for the November 3rd Tennessee State, Federal, and Morgan County General and Municipal elections begins today at Morgan County Courthouse. Early voting hours this week are today through Friday from 9 a.m. till 4 p.m. and Saturday from 9 a.m. till noon. According to AAA, the Tennessee gas price average remained the same last week at $3.93 a gallon. Chattanooga has the state's lowest metro rate at $3.82 a gallon, and Jackson is the highest at $4.06 a gallon. The gas price average in Morgan County is $3.98 a gallon. Nationally, gas prices dropped by a penny to $4.35 a gallon. Tennessee's gas price average is seventh lowest in the nation. In October, the American Red Cross is asking people to book a time to give blood or platelets to help keep the blood supply as strong as possible this fall. As a thank you, those who donate between now and October 18th will receive a free $15 e-gift card to a merchant of their choice. 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
10: Kelsey Ballerini to Lord Elena. 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Maren Morris to Gabby Barrett. The bones are good. Rest on that. He's one of the good ones. 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
5: 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Joe action figures.
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0: Here are some Southern sayings and their translation for those of you that are, well, not from around here. Does that picture frame look cattywampus? Translation, is it hanging crooked? He ain't hit a leak in years. Translation, he's lazy. It's coming up a cloud. Translation, it's about to storm. And it's fairing off. Translation, the aforementioned storm has passed. Southern Sayings are brought to you by Williams Martin Deli Lansing.
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0: Bravo, the American Legion, Post 149 in Wartburg. Office hours are 9 a.m. to 4 p.m. I can also be reached at 423-215-1734.
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0: And a good Wednesday morning, everyone. Goose Lindsay here for another Trade Time on WECO. And we've got a call ready to go on the Triple C Realty and Auction phone line. So let's just get right to it. Good morning. You're on Trade Time.
1: Good morning. This is the Volunteer Express. Enjoyed your conversation with the Alabama Camaraderies.
0: Well, as much fun as you can have with them, I guess.
1: That's about right. The best fun would be to beat them good luck.
0: That's right.
1: Like Georgia did. Buddy, I've got you today. Let's see. I've got a Colt 58-inch longbow, 43-pound, ideal for a youth or an elder person. I also have three Army Metal ammunition containers. One's a chest type, not too big, and I've got two small ones, ideal for two boxes. Any purchase you get, all the muscadines you can eat while you're there. End of message, 346-3370, and go Vols.
0: That's right, go Vols. And there's the Big Orange Express. It's rolling through Tuscaloosa right now, running over elephants, I do believe. 423-346-6300. Toll free, 888-882-1013. And I know that's one thing me and Andrew's going to talk to him about tomorrow, is just exactly how did an elephant become Alabama's mascot? Don't really care, but just like to, I guess I do care. I want to know the story behind it. But here on Trade Time, the Triple C Realty and Auction phone lines are open. 423-346-6300 or toll free 888-882-1013. Of course, we've been talking a lot about Tennessee-Alabama football. You can catch that game here on 101.3 FM Saturday, coverage beginning at 1 p.m. See, we have a Brunswick regulation size pool table for sale. It's in good condition with lots of accessories. Price is $1,100. 423-627-2912. 423-627-2912. We also have a warm morning heater and table saw for sale. 423-346-3067. 423-346-3067. And then we have someone looking for guns and gun collections. 865-407-9905. 865-407-9905. And let's get to the Triple C Realty and Auction phone lines. Good morning, you're on Trade Time.
2: Good morning, Goose. I have a John Deere. It's one of the older model John Deere's. Tough as nails, runs good. Starts good, mows good. Asking $475 for it. But it's my good old mower. My number is 423-539-2885. Thank you.
0: Hey, thank you. So 423-539-2885. 423-539-2885. And tell you, if it don't get down below 80 degrees for too long, we're just going to be mowing year-round around here. But I have a feeling this weekend going to cool down a little bit. And back to the Triple C Realty and Auction phone line.
3: Hey, how's that great state of Wartburg this morning, man?
0: Hey, doing good. How about you?
3: Hey, we're doing good out here in the J Park right now. 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Left and right-hand side on those things. 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I got a clutch, pressure plate, and release bearing new, still in the box for a 2.3 Ford Ranger. 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I've got a kitchen table and two chairs new, still in the box. I've got a little old starter kit, one of these small Ford tractors, 1200 series. It's new, still in the box. I got an alternator and a starter fit a 2.3, not 2.3, but a 3.5 Ford Edge. They're still new in the box. An 08 model. Also, I'm looking for a mowing deck for a zero turn crappin' lawnmower with a 42-inch cut. If the old mower's bad and it's got a good deck on, I'll buy that whole mower, just get the deck off of it. Also got a dishwasher, about 4-year-old, done a little remodeling. And it's good, it's still in good shape. Under the cabinet top. Also got a gas range. It's about 7-8-year-old, but it still works good. And I pretty much be it. I got a 1951 Ford Deluxe, 3-speed, 239 engine in it. It runs good, transmission's good, brakes is good on it. It's not racked down or beat up. Remember, like that's a nice little old car. It's a nice car for this age. So if anybody's interested or got anything, give me a call at 865-382-7794. Man, I appreciate y'all out there.
0: Hey, we appreciate you. Thanks. 865-382-7794 is that number. 865-382-7794. Let's get back to the Triple C Realty and Auction phone lines. Good morning. You're on Trade Time.
4: Good morning to you, sir. How you doing today?
0: Hey, good. How's things on your end?
4: It's great. And enjoying the temperatures and getting ready for the temperature to drop in high, the way they're talking.
0: Yeah, in a hurry.
4: In a hurry, yes, sir. 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Now, it's a smaller trailer. 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And my phone number is 865-406-5684. And thank you very much.
0: Hey, thank you. 865-406-5684. 865-406-5684. 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
0: 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It will be the O'Reilly Parts race. And then Sunday at 2 p.m. on 101.3 FM will be the NASCAR Cup Series race from Phoenix. Now back to the Triple C Realty and Auction phone lines. Good morning, you're on Trade Time.
1: Yeah, I have a couple sets of cars here. The first set is 245-75R16, asking 200. The second set is 255-55R18, asking 200. Phone number is 865-242-1665. Appreciate it.
0: Hey, thank you for calling. 865-242-1665 is that number? 865-242-1665. 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
0: All right, thank you for calling. 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And we're going to have high school football here on the air Friday evening as Cofield takes on Wartburg. That game's going to be down in Cofield at Rochelle Field. You can hear all the action on 101.3 FM with coverage beginning at 6 p.m. We have some, well, let's get to the Triple C Realty and Auction phone lines first. Good morning, you're on Trade Time. Well, we thought we were getting there. Let's see, we got some kiln dried white pine 1x10s and 1x12s for sale. They're 8-foot, 10-foot, and 12-foot. $1.25 a board foot. And the number is 931-752-9593. 931-752-9593. Some of the Triple C Realty and Auction phone lines are open. 423-346-6300 or toll free 888-882-1013. Now, someone has you could be that someone that would have a chance to win $709.10 this week in Big Orange Bucks. You call in and guess what you think the total combined final score of the Tennessee-Alabama game on Saturday will be. If you're right, you will win $709.10. And if no one wins, then we add $101.30 to the pot next week. But again, listen tomorrow morning. Andrew Knight will be here and we'll give you a cue to call at some point. And, you know, if you're the right caller, you will be entered to win. Right now, back to the Triple C Realty and Auction phone lines. Good morning, you're on Trade Time. You're on Trade Time. Well, I don't know if he can hear me or what, but we'll just have to try that again. All of a sudden, we've run into some issues here. It's not human error, surely. Let's go ahead and try it again, the Triple C Realty and Auction phone lines. Good morning, you're on Trade Time.
11: Hey, Goose, good morning.
0: Hey, how you doing?
11: I'm all right if I can get this high-dollar phone to work.
0: Well, it happens.
11: You crazy thing. More money you put in, the worse it works.
0: Oh, I know. So,
11: Goose, this morning I've got an old single barrel. It's rough. Three guards miss, and it'll shoot 12-gauge Stevens, I think. I take $100 for it. I've got an old Echo chainsaw. It's an old saw, but it looks real good. It's metal body. Take $150 on it. It runs good. It's a good saw. I've got an American made Poland. It don't have a bar, but it looks like a new one. It's an older saw too. I do $100 on it. 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
0: And going right back to the CCC Realty and Auction phone lines. Good morning, you're on Trade Time.
22: Well, it's about time I'm getting on WECO with Goose Lindsay.
0: Well, we had to pay some bills there, so.
22: Well, that's all right. That's just fine. Yes, sir. Yes, sir. Just keep the ball rolling.
0: That's right.
22: Oh, my goodness. Let's see, Goose. I have been on all week. I don't think, but anyway.
0: Well, you know,
22: today's the day. It's hump day.
0: Yeah, hump day. We're right in the middle, so.
22: Right on. Oh, about time to run out of the show here. So I'll get on here real quick and put some words on. And how's the grandbaby?
0: Oh, doing good. Deanne got to see him yesterday. I didn't, so.
22: Oh.
0: I know. I'm going to make up for that.
22: I know where you're coming from, Goose. Yes, sir. Okay, let's see. I've got a receiving hitch that bolts to the frame of a vehicle, or you can weld it either one. It's an older model, works very well. I don't need it. I got some safety chains to go with it, free. I got some square body S10 parts, chrome mirrors, hubcaps, spire tires, stereo equipment. And I've got some camping equipment, very nice. I got some Dodge rims, they're 17-inch, five lug, they're chrome. And I've got some service jacks and 19.2 batteries and a charger. These are two batteries with one charger. They're brand spanking new. And we got a white storm door that needs a new home. It's very nice. And that'll be all for me today. Oh, I do have a big old 40-foot long a chain that you can tie down things with. You got a ratchet thing, you know. Best reasonable offer on any of these items to get it done from 918 Swanee Street, the booming metropolis of Harriman, Tennessee. And we thank goodness for you and WECO and, oh, every one of you, kit and caboodle and all.
0: That's right. Well, Ron, we appreciate it.
22: Give them a number, Goose, and you come by or call, and we're going to have a shindig down here on Swanee Street.
0: Hey, we might even do one for the Tennessee-Alabama game. You never know.
22: Oh, my Lord. I appreciate you much, Goose.
0: All right. 865-603-7480. Again, 865-603-7480. And, of course, Ron always has a good time. And, well, looks like that's all the time we have for Trade Time for today. We will see everyone again tomorrow.
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3: 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This is State Representative Ed Butler asking you for your vote on November the 3rd. 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
7: Will be generally sunny despite a few afternoon clouds, highs topping out near 85 degrees. Partly cloudy throughout the evening, overnight lows in the mid-60s. Then a sunshine-cloud mix on Thursday with highs in the mid-80s. With your WECO Weather, this is Amber Moore.
8: Hey, Goose Lindsay here from WECO, joined on the phone now by Kelly over at Alice Faye Cafe right here in Wartburg across from the courthouse. And Kelly, is it summer or is it fall?
9: I'm not really sure. 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
2: Early voting for the November 3rd Tennessee State, Federal, and Morgan County General and Municipal elections begins today at Morgan County Courthouse. Early voting hours this week are today through Friday from 9 a.m. till 4 p.m. and Saturday from 9 a.m. till noon. According to AAA, the Tennessee gas price average remained the same last week at $3.93 a gallon. Chattanooga has the state's lowest metro rate at $3.82 a gallon, and Jackson is the highest at $4.06 a gallon. The gas price average in Morgan County is $3.98 a gallon. Nationally, gas prices dropped by a penny to $4.35 a gallon. Tennessee's gas price average is seventh lowest in the nation. In October, the American Red Cross is asking people to book a time to give blood or platelets to help keep the blood supply as strong as possible this fall. As a thank you, those who donate between now and October 18th will receive a free $15 e-gift card to a merchant of their choice. Make an appointment today by visiting redcrossblood.org, calling 1-800-RED-CROSS, or using the Red Cross Blood Donor app. NASCAR racing from Phoenix will be on WECO this weekend. 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Then Sunday at 2 p.m. on 101.3 FM, it will be the NASCAR Cup Series race. For WECO News, this is Goose Lindsay.
3: ABC News, I'm Sherry Preston. Prices for nearly everything continued their constant rise in September. The Labor Department's Consumer Price Index released today.
4: Jackson almost immediately entered the race to replace Plattner. He just gave his official...
3: The All Items column in the Consumer Price Index for September finds prices rising 0.6% from August and 3.7% compared to the same month last year. That's well above the Federal Reserve's inflation target of 2%. Former NFL quarterback and broadcaster Mark Sanchez has reached an agreement with a truck driver in a civil case over an altercation in Indianapolis last year that landed Sanchez in the hospital with stab wounds. Netflix today announcing it plans to lay off 1,000 employees, one-sixth of its workforce, many of them coming from the production and HR departments. Pope Leo said to be up, walking around, and eating normally following his surgery to remove a cancerous nodule in his lung. This is ABC News.
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14: Will be generally sunny despite a few afternoon clouds, highs topping out near 85 degrees. Partly cloudy throughout the evening, overnight lows in the mid-60s. Then a sunshine-cloud mix on Thursday with highs in the mid-80s. With your WECO Weather, this is Amber Moore.
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1: This is State Representative Ed Butler. 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I have fought for District 41 for the last 4 years and will continue to work for the folks of District 41. This is State Representative Ed Butler asking you for your vote on November the 3rd. 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
4: Here are some Southern sayings and their translation for those of you that are, well, not from around here. Does that picture frame look cattywampus? Translation, is it hanging crooked? 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Translation, he's lazy. It's coming up a cloud. Translation, it's about to storm. And it's fairing off. 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Southern Sayings are brought to you by Williams Martindale in Lansing.
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5: Silly season in the NASCAR O'Reilly Auto Parts Series continues for next year as the final month of the season is upon teams for this season. Peterson Racing has announced that Harrison Burton will drive the team's number 78 car beginning in 2027 as a teammate to Lee Pulliam. Burton currently drives the number 24 for Sam Hunt Racing and is 20th in the current standings. And Brennan Poole and Alpha Prime Racing will go their separate ways at the end of the season. Poole has been with the team the last three seasons, securing three top five finishes and 11 top tens, including a 10th place finish on Sunday in Charlotte. No word yet as to where Poole will end up or who will fill his seat at Alpha Prime. I'm Kyle Rickey. This is NASCAR Hot Pass on the Motor Racing Network.
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10: Will be generally sunny despite a few afternoon clouds, highs topping out near 85 degrees. Partly cloudy throughout the evening, overnight lows in the mid-60s. Then a sunshine-cloud mix on Thursday with highs in the mid-80s. With your WECO weather, this is Amber Moore.
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0: 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The Tomb of the Unknown Soldier at Arlington National Cemetery honors unidentified American service members and symbolizes the sacrifices of all soldiers who died in war. The first unknown soldier was a World War I service member who was interred in 1921. Subsequently, unknown service members from World War II, the Korean War, and the Vietnam War have also been interred. The Tomb of the Unknown Soldier is guarded 24 hours a day by elite soldiers from the 3rd U.S. Infantry and is open daily 8 till 6. Visitors can watch ceremonies, lay flowers, or join walking tours related to the tomb and nearby grave sites. This military moment has been brought to you by American Legion Post 149 in Wartburg and WECO Radio.
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9: We'll be generally sunny despite a few afternoon clouds, highs topping out near 85 degrees. Partly cloudy throughout the evening, overnight lows in the mid-60s. Then a sunshine-cloud mix on Thursday with highs in the mid-80s. With your WECO Weather, this is Amber Moore.
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1: October is here, and Halloween is right around the corner. I have fond memories of my younger days when my friends and I would go door-to-door saying, trick or treat. We looked forward to all the good things we would get from our neighbors, and we got it just because we stood there and asked for it. We have so many good things to look forward to receiving from our Lord when we ask for them. His presence with us and in us. His love, mercy, grace, forgiveness, and especially for our redemption through His blood. I'm Carolyn Anderson, pastor of Wartburg Presbyterian Church, USA, inviting those of you without a church home to join us at 11 a.m. Sunday morning at 205 South Kingston Street.
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4: Here are some Southern sayings and their translation for those of you that are, well, not from around here. Does that picture frame look cattywampus? Translation, is it hanging crooked? He ain't hit a leak in years. Translation, he's lazy. It's coming up a cloud. Translation, it's about to storm. And it's fairing off. Translation, the aforementioned storm has passed. Southern sayings are brought to you by Williams Martin Deli Lansing.
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6: Will be generally sunny despite a few afternoon clouds, highs topping out near 85 degrees. Partly cloudy throughout the evening, overnight lows in the mid-60s. Then a sunshine-cloud mix on Thursday with highs in the mid-80s. With your WECO Weather, this is Amber Moore.
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1: ABC News, I'm Wayne Cabot. ABC News counts five states reviewing voter rolls in the days before the election, the biggest of which is being threatened with legal action by the Trump administration.
2: The Department of Justice gave California officials 48 hours to act on the list by verifying whether it showed non-citizens were sent mail-in ballots and to segregate any potential return ballots that may have been included until the state can verify their citizenship status.
1: ABC's Peter Haralambos. A day after the surgery to remove a cancerous nodule from his lung, the leader of the Roman Catholic Church is up and about. Blood tests and a chest x-ray show the recovery of the Pope is proceeding normally. The Pope, 71, will undergo testing to determine if the cancer might have spread. Inflation got worse last month, rising from 3.4 to 3.7%, led by gas, clothes, airfares, just a few weeks before the midterm elections. The report also raising pressure on the Federal Reserve to raise its key interest rates further to combat inflation. This is ABC News.
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4: 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That's the average amount of money people in the U.S. are now spending on gas in a year. 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
5: 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The first unknown soldier was a World War I service member who was interred in 1921. Subsequently, unknown service members from World War II, the Korean War, and the Vietnam War have also been interred. The Tomb of the Unknown Soldier is guarded 24 hours a day by elite soldiers from the 3rd U.S. Infantry and is open daily 8 till 6. Visitors can watch ceremonies, lay flowers, or join walking tours related to the tomb and nearby grave sites. 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
5: Will be generally sunny despite a few afternoon clouds. Highs topping out near 85 degrees. Partly cloudy throughout the evening. Overnight lows in the mid-60s. Then a sunshine cloud mix on Thursday with highs in the mid-80s. With your WECO Weather, this is Amber Moore.
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3: Early voting for the November 3rd Tennessee State, Federal, and Morgan County General and Municipal elections is underway at Morgan County Courthouse. Early voting hours this week are today through Friday from 9 a.m. till 4 p.m. and Saturday from 9 a.m. till noon. A former inmate at Morgan County Correctional Complex, 24-year-old Montarius Douglas, was recently sentenced to two additional years behind bars following being found guilty of sexual battery against a female corrections officer at Morgan County Correctional Complex. Douglas grabbed the buttocks of the corrections officer who was performing routine duties in a common area at the time. Douglas is also facing three counts of contraband in a penal institution after three prison-made knives were found in a cell occupied by Douglas alone in December 2025. In October, the American Red Cross is asking people to book a time to give blood or platelets to help keep the blood supply as strong as possible this fall. As a thank you, those who donate between now and October 18th will receive a free $15 e-gift card to a merchant of their choice. Make an appointment today by visiting redcrossblood.org, calling 1-800-RED-CROSS, or using the Red Cross Blood Donor app. NASCAR racing from Phoenix will be on WECO this weekend. Friday on AM 940 and FM 95.5, beginning at 7 p.m., it will be the Craftsman Truck Series race. 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Then Sunday at 2 p.m. on 101.3 FM, it will be the NASCAR Cup Series race. For WECO News, this is Goose Lindsay.
4: ABC News, I'm Wayne Cabot. Watch the price of oil. Fresh attacks on Saudi Arabia and in the Strait of Hormuz are pushing prices higher again. Today, the International Energy Agency said that pressure on diesel markets could continue well into 2027. The Maritime Trade Operations Center reporting about 20 attacks on vessels in the Strait in the last 2 weeks. Student protesters in Albania are demonstrating in the streets against the government and against a real estate project funded by Jared Kushner, President Trump's son-in-law. Police at one point using water cannons on the crowd. At the Vatican, the Pope recovering from lung cancer surgery and the people praying for a full recovery. Students at Chicago's Our Lady of Mount Carmel Academy sending Leo a care package, including a handwritten card from student Catherine Esser.
5: My card is for children saying get well soon and go White Sox.
4: Don't tell Leo his team lost Game 5 with a record 21 strikeouts. This is ABC News.
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15: We'll be generally sunny despite a few afternoon clouds, highs topping out near 85 degrees. Partly cloudy throughout the evening, overnight lows in the mid-60s. Then a sunshine-cloud mix on Thursday with highs in the mid-80s. With your WECO Weather, this is Amber Moore.

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2: 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I'm Susie Armstrong. 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
2: Despite Kyle Larson stating it's not one of his best tracks, the Hendrick Motorsports pilot still has an average finish of 10th at Phoenix Raceway. The reigning NASCAR Cup Series champion has just one victory there, but he might be forgetting his three third-place finishes in the last three races.
12: I think Phoenix is our worst track in the chase, so yeah, I don't have the most confidence going there, but yeah, I think we've been able to find a way to finish well, and I think our car will be better than it was in the spring, so you know, hopefully nobody else has gotten their cars way better, and we can advance up through there and just be ranked better throughout the whole race and score some better points than we have the last couple times.
2: I'm Susie Armstrong. This is NASCAR Today on the Motor Racing Network.
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3: Early voting for the November 3rd Tennessee State, Federal, and Morgan County General and Municipal elections is underway at Morgan County Courthouse. Early voting hours this week are today through Friday from 9 a.m. till 4 p.m. and Saturday from 9 a.m. till noon. A former inmate at Morgan County Correctional Complex, 24-year-old Montarius Douglas, was recently sentenced to two additional years behind bars following being found guilty of sexual battery against a female corrections officer at Morgan County Correctional Complex. Douglas grabbed the buttocks of the corrections officer who was performing routine duties in a common area at the time. Douglas is also facing three counts of contraband in a penal institution after three prison-made knives were found in a cell occupied by Douglas alone in December 2025. In October, the American Red Cross is asking people to book a time to give blood or platelets to help keep the blood supply as strong as possible this fall. As a thank you, those who donate between now and October 18th will receive a free $15 e-gift card to a merchant of their choice. Make an appointment today by visiting redcrossblood.org, calling 1-800-RED-CROSS, or using the Red Cross Blood Donor app. NASCAR racing from Phoenix will be on WECO this weekend. 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
4: ABC News, I'm Deborah Rodriguez. Bad timing for President Trump heading into the midterm elections. Oil prices are higher again today on the heels of fresh attacks on Saudi Arabia and in the Strait of Hormuz. The pressure on diesel markets is expected to continue into next year. A recent AP NORC poll found only 17% of Americans approved of the president's handling of the cost of living. ABC's Avery Harper.
5: We've seen some Republicans try to message around that. They have been pointing to Biden-era policies, saying that they are the blame for inflation. But there's no real sign that that argument is really resonating with voters.
4: Stocks dropped to their worst day since July. School kids back home in Chicago put together a care package for the Pope a day after surgery to remove a cancerous mass in his lung.
6: Dear Pope Leo, the whole school hopes you get better. We're all praying for you and the doctors that are helping you.
4: This is ABC News.
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16: Partly cloudy throughout the evening, overnight lows in the mid-60s. Then a sunshine cloud mix on Thursday with highs in the mid-80s. With your WECO Weather, this is Amber Moore.
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1: ABC News, I'm Deborah Rodriguez. Bad timing for President Trump heading into the midterm elections. Oil prices are higher again today on the heels of fresh attacks on Saudi Arabia and in the Strait of Hormuz. The pressure on diesel markets is expected to continue into next year. A recent AP NORC poll found only 17% of Americans approved of the president's handling of the cost of living. ABC's Avery Harper.
2: We've seen some Republicans try to message around that. They have been pointing to Biden-era policies, saying that they are the blame for inflation. But there's no real sign that that argument is really resonating with voters.
1: Stocks dropped to their worst day since July. School kids back home in Chicago put together a care package for the Pope a day after surgery to remove a cancerous mass in his lung.
3: Dear Pope Leo, the whole school hopes you get better. We're all praying for you and the doctors that are helping you.
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5: Partly cloudy throughout the evening, overnight lows in the mid-60s, then a sunshine cloud mix on Thursday with highs in the mid-80s. With your WECO weather, this is Amber Moore.

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3: This is Chuck Fleischman. I've been serving the good citizens of the 3rd District since 2011, bringing a strong Republican voice to Congress. I agree with President Trump's conservative stance on fiscal policy, abortion, and gun rights. 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My commitment to transparency means you know exactly where I stand. Re-elect Chuck Fleischman to the United States Congress 3rd District. 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
1: Partly cloudy throughout the evening, overnight lows in the mid-60s. Then a sunshine cloud mix on Thursday with highs in the mid-80s. With your WECO weather, this is Amber Moore.
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1: This is State Representative Ed Butler. 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This is State Representative Ed Butler asking you for your vote on November the 3rd. 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
3: Partly cloudy throughout the evening, overnight lows in the mid-60s, then a sunshine-cloud mix on Thursday with highs in the mid-80s. With your WECO Weather, this is Amber Moore.
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